You are listening to 8 Miles High with Nick and Andy. Welcome to the show. This is 88.3 FM, WRCT, Pittsburgh. Andy, are you with us? Okay, no Andy. So we have some technical difficulties. That's all right. Nothing we're not used to here on the show, I'm happy to say. Yeah, got a fun couple of hours for you. We're on till 11 tonight. Pretty weird show. Got a lot of different stuff tonight. No real theme. So it's another way to say we're open to song requests tonight. Well, we're always open to song requests, but tonight especially. So if you want to make a request, that number is 412-440-8906. We're currently not accepting phone calls, but yeah, you can text us. We accept texts. How many radio shows do you know that accept text messages? 412-440-8906. 412-440-8906. That next song wasn't supposed to play yet, but it's too late. You already heard it. So we're just going to play it for you. All right, here's Wilco, Box Full of Letters. Talk to you soon.

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0: kind of anything, you don't know. But I'll have too much wiggle. What did it say, babe?
1: It said you were fat.
0: What?

from Roy Milton and his Solid Senders. That was Thrill Me before Roy. That was Blind Lemon Jefferson and the Lockstep Blues from 1928. Time for one more tune for you probably here on this hour, the Deep Blues Hour. We're going to hear from Julia Lee and her boyfriends. This is the Living Backstreet for You. Yeah, Julia Lee here on the Deep Blues Hour and WRCT, Pittsburgh.

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I won't let nobody

That evil woman going. 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

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She ain't laughing harder when her own good man is down.

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I'll beat the spots off an evening run, be it water, wind, or steam. With your balance plates and endless chains, they're nowhere to be seen. When I drive my triple wagons through the barroom, and at Boston I'm a daisy, and I know I'm no disgrace. I could raise your wages, boys, 12 cents at the least. Wasn't the Redden Company mistaken when they didn't make all haste and pay me off before I struck the barroom? I can show the boss or super how the air should circulate. I'll show the boss fireman how the steam should generate. And the troubles at the Pottsville shaft I can elucidate. And haven't I often done so in the barroom?

I'm Dr. Ruth Westheimer. And if you listen to WRCT Pittsburgh, you know that in most cases, size does not matter.

Good evening. You're listening to Garage Radio. My name's Joe, and hey, thanks for tuning in tonight. Hope you're having a good night. Well, a great start to your week. Got a lot of great music lined up, so make sure you stick around. On the way, we'll be taking a listen to an artist by the name of Worthy Kids, but we start in this set off with the band Plumtree with their song, Go. Hope you don't go anywhere. Keep it tuned in here, Garage Radio.